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0: 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Rick Masters here. Coming up, Bob Seger, John Waite, and ZZ Top. 79 when you walk out the door this morning, on our way to a high of 100. It says 99, but where's the positivity in that? Heat index up to 111 today, which is what it was yesterday. That was the highest I saw. It was sweltering outside, so I took out my phone and looked at the weather app. 111 heat index, so we'll see if we can beat that today as well. First day of the Missouri State Fair, we'll see you out there as well. It is also Free Fuel Frenzy, where somebody wins $100 for their gas tank, sponsored by Zeiler's Fire and Ice. You'll hear that Free Fuel Frenzy sounder sometime before 10 o'clock. And when you do, just be caller number 9, and you win $100 for your gas tank. Free Fuel Frenzy, sponsored this week by Zeiler's Fire and Ice. I would like to wish you a happy International Left-Handers Day. You know, left-handers are smarter than normal people. My mom always told me that because she was left-handed. It took me a while to figure that out, but happy International Left-Handers Day. National Filet Mignon Day. Don't overcook it or you'll be sorry. And it is National Prosecco Day. I think that's a food, pretty sure. It might be a card game. I'm not real sure. And it was on this day in 1608, explorer John Smith's story of Jamestown's first days is submitted for publication. 1792, revolutionaries imprisoned French royals, including Queen of France, Marie Antoinette. They got in trouble. And by the way, when they say revolutionaries, they mean citizens. 1907, the first taxi cabs operate in New York City. 1948, the U.S. successfully defends its Olympic basketball title with a 65-21 win over France at the London Games. 1961, construction of the Berlin Wall begins in East Germany. Well, it separated East and West Germany, so I'm sure they, you know, traipsed around West Germany a few times when they were building that. 1996, Microsoft releases Internet Explorer 3.0. 1997, the first episode of South Park airs on Comedy Central. And it was on this day in 2016, American swimmer Michael Phelps ends his career at the Rio Olympics as part of the winning 4x100 medley relay, capturing his 23rd Olympic gold medal.
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9: 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You a lame arachnid. 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I weave a web of truth. You're just needing a feeding and getting fat. 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

0: Power 97.7 Bob Seger's Shakedown. 6:33 and a good Thursday morning. Rick Masters here. I got Van Halen, Rush, and Rick Springfield all on the way. Don't forget about Free Fuel Frenzy. That will happen before 10 o'clock where somebody wins $100 for their gas tank. Free Fuel Frenzy sponsored this week by Zeiler's Fire and Ice. And like I said, it'll be happening before 10 o'clock. You just never know when. All right, time for today's birthdays. You remember this, especially the guys. It was the show Emergency when they first came out with paramedics as first responders. Okay, we'll start out with Ben Hogan, golf legend who won 71 tournaments in his career, 1912 to 1997. Lived to be 84 years old. Now from the Alive and Kicking column, former St. Louis Cardinal Randall Grichuk turns 35 years old today. Not one of the biggest names in Cardinal Nation, but you recognize it. Arkansas Governor Sarah Huckabee Sanders, 44 years old today. She seems a little older than that. Founder and CEO of Under Armour, Kevin Plank, turns 54 years old today. Former Major League Baseball star Jay Buhner has a birthday today.
1: What the hell did you trade Jay Buhner for? He had 30 home runs and over 100 RBIs last year. He's got a rocket for an arm. You don't know what the hell you're doing.
0: Well, my people kept saying Ken Phelps. They like Ken Phelps' bat. Jay Buhner, 62 years old today. Danny Bonaducci, 67 years old. Remember the Partridge Family? Well, he was their bass player or guitar player. I think it was the bass. David St. Hubbins from the movie Spinal Tap turned 79 years old today. That was played by Michael McKean. He turned 79 on October 17th. So happy birthday, David St. Hubbins. And your emergency connection, Kevin Teague, he played Roy DeSoto in Emergency. He turns 82 years old today. And all the little boys would be running around the playground yelling, Rampart, Rampart. Happy birthday to those famous folks. And if it's your birthday today,
2: happy birthday.
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0: Classic hits, Power 97.7, Rick Springfield from 1983. It's an affair of the heart. 6:52, good Thursday morning. Rick Masters here. Coming up, more great classic hits. We're going to hear from Joe Walsh. We'll also get to the Kinks and the Doobie Brothers on the way. Right now, though, let's take a couple of minutes and talk to our good friend Bill Payne from Cutting Up Custom Meats. Good morning, Bill. How are you?
1: Good morning, Rick. Doing fine. How about you this fine day?
0: Well, I'm okay until about 11 o'clock or noon, and that's when I start to go south real fast on a day like today.
1: That's when your job starts at the fair, huh?
0: Yeah, today is the first day of the fair. Yeah. Oh, and it's perfect weather for it. Or at least
1: It is. It definitely is perfect, isn't it? You can't start the Missouri State Fair on a cool day.
0: No.
1: We all know that.
0: No, you need that triple-digit heat index, don't you?
1: Yes, sir, and it's going to be a hot one.
0: Yes, it is. What does that do for you, though? You got your whole thing is air-conditioned inside there, obviously, isn't it?
1: Yeah, the hardest part during this time of the year is keeping the processing floor as cool as it needs to be because you've got a lot of movement, people in and out, moving animals and products. So, we're held to a standard of 55 degrees in the processing room, and sometimes it's difficult to maintain it on the hot days like today.
0: Are you guys hiring? 55 degrees.
1: I hear you. Yeah, I know it's nice, isn't it? Sometimes when you're in there working, even though it's cool, you work up a sweat, you get hot. So we different people are different, but that's one of the ways that we keep the food safe as we're processing, getting ready for our customers.
0: Yeah, that's right. Okay, well, we got 100 degrees of weather, and the fair is starting up. Do you guys set up at the fair at all?
1: No, we've thought about it several times, but just not having the personnel and the time to do it. It's for the people that set up at the fair, no matter what it is they do, you got to give kudos to those people. They are dedicated to the company that they are part of because it is a long, long 10, 11, 12 days because you got to set up and break down and you're there from start to finish every day. And it's a tough deal.
0: And then the car guys and the farm guys got to get their vehicles out there. And it's a deal.
1: I tell you, I enjoy the fair every year. I appreciate beyond measure of all the people that participate in the fair that makes it so great for people like us just to come and enjoy it. So it's a dedication, and I'm grateful for them.
0: Well, Bill, you were doing some recording yesterday in the station, and you left me some of those beef sticks that you guys came up with. And Well, I got to tell you, I started eating them, and I couldn't stop. They're all gone.
1: I bet they are.
0: Those
1: we might have to... Have to reach in the magic bag and bring you some more.
0: Those are literally the best meat sticks I've ever had. They really are.
1: The Test Kitchen has been working really hard. That's our newest product, our shelf stable product that we have now. It's snack sticks and summer sausage. So we have a lot of customers that resell for themselves, farmers markets and online and stuff like that. And they've been at us for quite some time, and getting those kind of products developed and processed and meet all the criteria that USDA makes us abide by to make sure it's safe takes several months to do that, and we finally got that accomplished a little over a month ago, and they're doing really well, and we've gotten a lot of good reviews on these snack sticks, the flavoring and everything. So I'm glad you enjoyed it.
0: Boy, I sure did. And comparing them to the snack sticks that you get at the checkout line at a convenience store, how they have them there in the plastic bin sometimes? Not even a comparison. Not even close. Yours are so much better.
1: Well, I appreciate that. The boys will be happy to hear that. And, they work hard. We always kid about the Test Kitchen, and we get to eat and we get to try all of these different things, but it's a lot of time spent in it, and it's rewarding to really produce a product that our customers like. So, if you're, if you're looking to do that for your own company, your own meat, that's even if you just wanted it for yourself, those products are available this year.
0: All right, Bill, tell everybody where to go to get ready for the weekend.
1: This weekend, if you're going to be at the fair grilling out or whatever, you can get the fresh meat at the market there in Warrensburg. 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They're beginning to fill. So if you're not sure when you want it done and need it done, give us a call down at the processor. We open 6 days a week down there on off 900th Road in Leeton. 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
0: All right, Bill, thank you for your time, sir. Maybe I'll bump into you out at the fair.
1: Yes, sir. You have a great week, Rick.
0: All right.
1: Thank you.
0: Yeah, that's Bill Payne, Cutting Up Custom Meat.
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0: Classic hits, Power 97.7, the Doobie Brothers, rocking on down the highway, 712, and welcome to a Thursday. My name is Rick Masters. I got some Boston on the way, Phil Collins and the Motels with Only the Lonely, plus we'll check your weather forecast. Going to be a great day to hit the AC and head to Plowboys Barbecue and Marshall for Burger or Sausage Thursday. The smoked half-pound beef or pork burger with a side, just $9.22. 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But the best part for me, the meatloaf special. Mashed potatoes and gravy, green beans and a roll, also just $9.22. Crazy low prices for crazy good food at Plowboys Barbecue and Marshall. Don't forget they cater events as well. Doesn't matter how big it is. Well, I mean, I'm sure if you have like a stadium full of people, Randy might have to turn you down on that one. But they did 1,000 people just a couple of weeks ago. That's pretty impressive. And everybody will be talking about how great the food was. And you can hit the drive-thru and take it home. It's great stuff. Plowboys Barbecue and Marshall open Tuesday through Saturday, 11 to 8. Plowboys, where it's all about you.
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0: 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Extreme heat warning in effect until 9 o'clock Saturday night. Today, sunshine, 99 your high with a heat index of 111. Tonight, down to 80, sunny and hot, 99 again tomorrow. Heat index, they say, of 107. Then Saturday, sunny and hot, 99, up to 95 on Sunday. Right now, 75 in Slater, 79 in Leeton with the Motels. 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

0: 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Who's this?
1: This is Janice.
0: Janice, where are you calling from?
1: Sedalia.
0: Are you busy this morning?
1: No, not really. Just got up a little while ago.
0: All right. Well, you got up just in time, Janice.
1: Caller 9.
0: You're caller 9. You win $100 for your gas tank.
1: Oh, well, that's good. It went up.
0: I know. I saw that. That is crazy, isn't it?
1: Oh, yeah.
0: What is your gas tank sitting at right now?
1: A quarter of a tank.
0: Well, this will get you another half a tank, I guess.
1: Well, yeah, about. I got a little car, but...
0: Oh, well,
1: still.
0: At least it gets good mileage, huh?
1: Yeah.
0: Well, Janice, what station just gave me $100 in gas?
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1: America's story is 250 years strong, built on freedom, determination, hard work, and the pioneering spirit that shaped this country. 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This is Kyle Weymouth. Since 1919, we've had the privilege of serving generations of families across Sedalia and West Central Missouri. 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

0: Hits, Power 97.7, that's Eddie Money, Walk on Water, 7:53, and welcome to a Thursday. Rick Masters here, Tom Petty on the way, Hubert Lewis in the news, and Head East also coming up. Right now, though, let's pause for a moment to talk to our good friend, Mr. Nobody. Here's Ryan Ball from Rick Ball Ford Lincoln in Sedalia. Good morning, Rhino. How you doing?
1: Hey, doing great. How you doing today?
0: Doing pretty good. Looking forward to the first day at the fair. Do you guys got all your stuff set up?
1: Yeah, we got it all lined up. We got a great lineup of vehicles out there, a little bit of everything. We got some Lincolns and some Fords. Got a real cool Mustang out there. So, yeah, we got some good stuff to go look at. And, you know, if you want to talk more about them, just give us a call or come in and see us.
0: Well, you got a pretty good reason for people to be buying right now. Tell us all about that.
1: Yeah, we got the summer sales event. It continues on this month. And so the summer sales event is going on at 0%, no payments for 90 days, 2 years of free maintenance, and $1,000 towards your down payment.
0: Now, Ryan, that does not include what you guys call the private offers that you might not even know that you have.
1: That's right, yep. We had one the other day that was a $3,000 private offer, which was, that's about the tops that I've seen. So that's above and beyond all the other rebates. Not to mention, a lot of these models, each one has, you know, we've got a good breadth. Almost our whole lineup has what I just told you, but then they also have additional rebates on top of those. So each one's different, more rebates on certain ones. I saw there was some owner loyalty out there as well, like on some of the Super Duties that they had a $3,000 owner loyalty on there. Not all of them. I couldn't figure out what the deal was on which ones had it and which ones didn't, because a couple of ours that we had in stock had it and then a couple of them didn't. So but you know, either way, they're nice surprise when you do see that on there. So some of them have up to a $3,000 owner loyalty. I think Ford or the F-150 has some big cash on it combined with what I told you. So the good news is there's some good rebates. Like on F-150s, there's stuff like the $1,500. You can take a $1,500 rebate, and you can go all the way up to 84 months. So that really lowers that payment at 2.9. You get 2.9 at 84 months, which is unheard of. That's that is the lowest I've ever seen at 84 months. So great rate, and you can get that. I think you get 0 for 36, 0.9 for 48, 1.9 for 60, and then 72 and 84 are both 2.9. So,
0: wow.
1: Great way to go and really save some money on a payment when you're paying that low of interest. So that's a great deal, and want everybody to know that. And that, I think that goes out throughout the whole lineup, not just the XLTs. I think that goes pretty far out there, even up to the Platinums, I think. So, you know, there's some great, great deals going on right now, and we love talking about it and love talking about our summer sales event.
0: Ryan, if you don't mind for a second, let's back up. Explain to me, what exactly is owner loyalty?
1: Owner loyalty is if you can prove that you've had a vehicle. If you currently own one, you have to earn it, but you can be trading it in. But if you own a vehicle and you've owned it for 30 days, all we need is a VIN off of that, and it's like a proof of ownership, like a registration or a title. If we have that and keep that in our files, then we're good for that owner loyalty. So anybody, and I think it's a 95 or newer Ford, Lincoln, or Mercury. So if you own any of those or within the same household even, then that would work.
0: Wow, that's pretty good.
1: It is. That is good. They open it pretty wide open. You know, it's not that hard. A lot of people own Ford, Lincolns, or Mercurys, and, you know, if you go all the way back to 95, some people have maybe an older vehicle around they don't use that much, or maybe an old farm truck, that would still qualify. So all we got to do is show that you have proof of it, and then you qualify for that rebate.
0: All right, Ryan, tell us where to go to get these great deals.
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0: And you'll be at the fair, too, right?
1: We will. We'll be ready to go and answer any questions you might have over our beautiful lineup we have out there.
0: All right, Ryan, it's going to be hot today. Stay cool. We'll talk next week.
1: Okay, you too. Thank you so much.
0: All right, that's Ryan Ball, Mr. Nobody from Rick Ball Ford Lincoln in Sedalia.
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0: 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It's Tom Petty and Mary Jane's Last Dance. 8:16 Thursday morning. My name is Rick Masters. Good to be with you today. Coming up, we've got more great classic hits. We'll hear from the Pet Shop Boys and the Steve Miller Band. Plus, we'll check your weather forecast. Right now, though, let's check in with our good friend Jim Rehagen from Diamond R Equipment. Good morning, Jim. How are you?
1: Good morning. How you guys doing today?
0: Doing excited? Yeah, I'm excited. First day of the fair. You're probably pretty busy.
1: Yep. We're actually at the fair right now. I just went over to the business office, got all my paperwork stuff. I'm on my way back to the booth, but it is beautiful out here.
0: For the time being, yes, it is.
1: Yeah, you had to go and say that. It's going to be good. It's going to be good. You got to have your good days. You got to have your hot days. But it is, man, I tell you what, there's a lot of new vendors out here. People already out strolling around looking. You can tell us we got a nice breeze. I'm sure you hear it in the phone. But it is a nice, beautiful day here. Come out and have price day. Heck, come on out. You ain't got nothing to do. Why don't you come on out?
0: Oh, I'll be there. I'll be there to open things up. So they usually start out with half price day, don't they?
1: Yeah, they didn't do it last year. They used to do $2 Thursday, and then they did half price day. They kind of do something different every year, but this year they did half price day, and I think it's all good. Like I said, I think it coincides with the concert tonight. They got a good concert tonight, so it's going to be a. I bet it's going to be a real humdinger. How about that?
0: Yeah, I would agree with that. Lots of people there on the first day because you don't want to miss out on some of the good freebies.
1: I don't have time for that. But like I said, I definitely, you know how much I've been talking about what we're doing different this year, you know, between the advertising and the giveaways and the warranty. So we've definitely come out swinging, I would say, 100%.
0: Yeah, you got a lot of good deals for those people if they, you know, you got those package deals that are just for the fair.
1: Yep. We got the package deals. We got the excavators. We got the rock saws. They're all decked out. Some got cabs. We got push bars, stickers. We got steps. We've even got a trailer and a mower packaged up this year. So we did all kinds of things. But if you guys want to come out and see us, come by and say hi. We're behind the Morton building. Been there for and then going on 26 years, I guess.
0: That's a lot of fairs.
1: That's a lot of fair time, buddy. How many corn dogs I can eat in 26 years?
0: Probably about 100.
1: Oh, my goodness. I have one every year, and I'm good for 12 months, right?
0: Well, they're so good. I love them.
1: Oh, they are good, but they're not good for you, buddy.
0: Well, I know that. What do you love that's good for you? Like maybe blackberries?
1: Yep, we'll just let that question go. Next.
0: All right.
1: But no, seriously, I think it's going to be a great day. There's Bailey Zimmerman and I think what they said. So I don't know, paying a lot of attention to that. But I tell you, there's a lot of new machinery people out here. You know, I've been here a long time, and I always like to see new faces. So if you want to see some new products, I mean, I think it's going to be a good deal. John Deere put a really, really nice big display up this year. I mean, Kubota put an even bigger display up. I mean, that's what it's all about, coming and seeing what everybody's got this year. You know, everybody. I mean, Cowtown's right across from me. They live pretty close to me where I grew up, so it's always nice to see locals up here, too. They got a hell of a nice trailer display. So, yeah, just come on out and spend the day with us. I think you guys have a great day.
0: You guys are going to be ready to deal, aren't you?
1: Oh, we're always ready to deal. Hell, I was dealing last night at 8 o'clock.
0: There you go. All right. Taking advantage of the fair. Okay, Jim.
1: That's right. Take advantage of the feather. Come out and see us.
0: Tell us where your locations are in case somebody can't make it to the fair.
1: Well, we are at 13 and 70 next to Kleinschmidt. We are 4 miles south of Westphalia, a little on Highway 63. And for the next 11 days, our third location is the Missouri State Fair.
0: All right, Jim.
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0: I'll stop by and see you today, and we'll shake hands.
1: Okay, well, I might come up and see you, Dip, if I get bored.
0: Okay, I'll be there.
1: All right, thank you.
0: Okay, that's
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0: 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Extreme heat warning in effect until 9 o'clock Saturday night because it's going to be 99 today with a heat index of 111. Tonight down to 80, sunny and hot, 99 tomorrow, heat index 107. Sunny and 99 Saturday, sunny and 95 on Sunday. Right now, 79 in North. 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
1: All we are is dust in the wind, dude.
0: 8:49 Thursday morning. Hope yours is going well so far. Rick Masters here. I got The Who, David Bowie, and Eric Clapton on the way. Right now, let's talk to our BFF from the woodshed. Here's Sharona. Good morning, Sharona. How's life been treating you?
2: It's been good. Thank you, sir. We've been working really hard. And, you know, you were just talking about the heat index. And I just want to say, stay hydrated. You know, it's kind of crazy. You know, our construction, the tradesmen, you know, folks working outside. One thing you might not think about that you can pick up when you're at woodshed is a case of water for your cooler. We stock cases of water in the store. Believe it or not, it's kind of a, you know, I mean, of course, there's that impulse buy of Monsters and Red Bulls and those kinds of things that you might need to get through the day as well. But if you can have an indoor project, I believe today is the day you want to be inside.
0: Boy, and how?
2: Oh, my goodness. So, yeah, if you're looking to do a, you've been avoiding that interior painting job, stop by and pick up some paint at Woodshed and knock that project out. All kinds of great things, but it's really hard for me to promote to tell you to go, you know, let's do some grilling right now.
0: Well, yeah.
2: Smoking.
0: It is. It's smoking. Okay. What if somebody's AC went out? Do you guys carry window units?
2: Oh, we do. We do. Yeah. Actually, we just restocked a few that I know of in Carrollton. And I would have, you know, it's hard for me to tell you what everybody's inventory is at all the locations, but that is a category that we include in the store along with fans. So sometimes you just, you don't want to make that maybe that investment, but you need just some extra fans to put in the house. We've got those as well. All kinds of things. I mean, I was looking at the humidifiers and different stuff showing up the other day. So, yeah, if you've got some plumbing jobs to do, electrical, just need to change the hardware out on your kitchen cabinets or little fixer-upper things like that. Pretty much everything you can think of that you need to do a home project, you can find at Woodshed.
0: Well, the good thing about Woodshed is that it is very crucial in reducing a lot of honeydew lists.
2: Yes, absolutely. Yeah, for sure. Oh, goodness, my brain just went clear for a minute. But, yeah, there's just so many things that you can get there. I know we've expanded a great deal in Carrollton. It's kind of fun. We've got a new Milwaukee section that is very impressive, very impressive. And power tools, hand tools, clothing at a number of our locations. There's just so much to offer, and you should check it out. Stop by, meet the team. You know, I feel like last week was a little slower than most. Just didn't seem like a lot of foot traffic. So I don't know what folks have got going on. Maybe they're all vacationing right now and going to be getting geared back before school starts.
0: Well, that's
2: but
0: the thing.
2: Heck, we even have some school supplies that you might need. We've got Carhartt book bags.
0: Oh.
2: And, yeah, so lunch boxes.
0: You could outfit
2: all kinds of great
0: you could out completely outfit your kid right there at the woodshed.
2: You sure could, yes.
0: Be the best looking kid in class.
2: There you go. There you go. But no, a lot of good things going on. I know that in September we're going to be having our paint BOGO sale. We'll kick off again, and we have that like a week at a time at every location.
0: People love that.
2: So just dropping a little hint there. If you're going to be planning ahead for this fall, it's always a great time to take advantage of that paint sale. And it's State Fair.
0: Yep, starts
2: oh my goodness.
0: Today.
2: Wow, yeah. Got any big plans on going down there?
0: Well, of course. I'll be down there
2: good.
0: Every day.
2: Okay, I'll be sure to stop by and say hello.
0: Well, I got to break my corn dog record, so.
2: Okay, what's the record?
0: 72.
2: You're joking.
0: Yeah. Can you imagine eating 72 corn dogs in 10 days?
2: Mm-mm. I bet somebody does it, but
0: I bet they
2: no.
0: do. All right.
2: Yeah.
0: Well, Sharona, tell us where all the woodsheds are so we can get people in there.
2: Okay. Stop by and see us in Carrollton, Richmond, Concordia, Cameron, Warrensburg, and Osage Beach. If you're headed to the State Fair, stop by. Check out the clothing. Maybe you need something for the show. If you're showing an animal down at the State Fair. We'd love to see you. You can also check us out online at woodshedsupply.com. And please go like and follow us on Facebook and Instagram. And we look forward to seeing you at one or all of our woodshed locations.
0: All right, Shroni. You stay out of the heat today and just take it easy.
2: Okay. Sounds great. You too, sir.
0: All right. That's Sharona, our BFF from the woodshed.
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0: 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And a good Thursday morning, Rick Masters, that's who I am, 9:13 with 38 Special, Aerosmith and Van Halen all on the way. Right now, though, sit up and pay attention. Here's some random info to make you feel smarter today. Did you know, you will, Canada has ridiculous names for some of its lakes, such as this lake, that lake, another lake, and another lake, ugly lake, stupid lake, and big ass lake. Sounds like Dr. Seuss named their lakes. Hugh Jackman didn't know a Wolverine was a real animal until he got onto the set of X-Men. He thought his Wolverine character was based on a wolf. Kind of looks like it, the way they had his facial hair. Ransom payments are tax deductible. Oh, you just have to show something like a receipt or more likely a police report as proof of your loss. Don't worry, you won't get audited. Not at all. 23% of Americans are sad because they do not feel like they made the most of their summer. Possibly because they weren't able to get away. 61% of Americans have not taken a summer vacation this year. That's a high number for America. Universal Studios is testing a new roller coaster, but neighbors are upset because the screams make it sound like someone is being murdered. Constantly, Universal says they'll add sound barriers. Now, this deserves a tip. A couple saw a Chick-fil-A worker chasing after a customer who was driving away to take them the coffee they'd forgotten at the drive-thru. Aw, man, way to go. And a woman in Florida was out having drinks last Friday celebrating a brand new Rolls Royce. Then she drove it home, drunk, nearly crashed into a cop car, and was arrested for DUI. That's okay. Sounds like she can afford the fine, no problem.
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0: America's story is 250 years strong, built on freedom, determination, hard work, and the pioneering spirit that shaped this country. 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This is Kyle Weymouth. 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

0: 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People like that one a lot. Sound of a Crowd is a good one. Now, for Riding the Storm Out, musically speaking, it was inspired by a near-blizzard experience. So it makes a lot of sense. When Kevin Cronin and Gary Richrath were hiking in the Rocky Mountains, a blizzard rolled in, and they got inspired to write that one. The air raid sound in the song reflects the band's urgent need to escape the approaching blizzard during that hike. Cronin described the descent as interesting due to the fear of the storm. Riding the Storm Out, great song. And as it is on a fantastic day, Filet Mignon Day, I would love to grab one of those. I don't know how much those are right now, but I'll bet you could pick it up at Cutting Up Custom Meats. We've got you covered for that on Wednesdays with Wimpy Wednesdays and a free $50 worth to spend in store on Classic Hits, Power 97.7.
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0: Classic hits, Power 97.7 with Foreigner. It's Waiting for a Girl Like You. Well, you've been waiting for jackpots like this all your life, but the $1 billion Powerball jackpot did not go to a Missouri winner. A single winning ticket, though, was sold in Quincy, Illinois. That cash value of $450 million, I'm sure they'll spend it well. The largest Powerball prize won so far this year, with the eighth largest in the game's history. Yeah, that's a lot of cash. And last night, I was actually at a little change up in my plans. And instead of having a rehearsal, I was just at home. And I said, oh, what am I going to do? You know, I tried to do a workout and it was just too darn hot. So I thought, iced tea, Long Island iced tea. I'll make one of those. And as I was sipping on it, I thought, oh, no, I forgot to go and get a ticket. And certainly at that point, I was not about to venture out to get one. Not even halfway into that thing, but I will finish that over the next few days as recommended. The Police and Queen are coming up on Classic Hits Power 97.7.
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0: 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It is a song, one of seven songs developed for Bat Out of Hell, but it also was an originated song from the Peter Pan-based rock musical Neverland, where Meatloaf performed. He was great in musicals, especially comedy-based one, with that beautiful voice of his. We've got a National Prosecco Day today, guys, so pop open some bubbly and enjoy your evening maybe like that. We've got the Eagles and Triumph coming up. 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

0: Classic hits, Power 97.7. Who do you love? George Thorogood there. Now, if you love a show about nothing, well, Seinfeld, it's renewed its licensing agreement with Netflix, so it'll stay on that stream for another 5 years. And it's also re-upped its deal with Paramount, extending the studio's exclusive basic cable rights in the U.S. for 3 years, where you can see it on Comedy Central, TV Land, and other Paramount cable networks. Those financial terms not disclosed, but I'm sure that Mr. Seinfeld is doing just fine. 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

0: Classic Hits, Power 97.7, Chicago at 25 or 6 to 4. And Robert Lamb said he composed 25 or 6 to 4 on a 12-string guitar with only 10 strings. So it didn't have the two low E's and wrote the lyrics in one day. The band first rehearsed that song at Whiskey A Go-Go Classic Club. Supertramp and Peter Gabriel are on the way, as it is Lefties Day. So if you're left-handed, make sure you do something special for yourself today with your left hand. There's so many choices. Coming up with more great tunes. So don't go anywhere. 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
3: 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I weave a web of truth. 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

0: Classic Hits, Power 97.7 of Phil Collins with Another Day in Paradise. As it is super hot in paradise today, isn't it? And it can only mean that school is starting real quick. Back to school shopping, what a pain. A major stress for parents today. And the Tucker Research survey showed that parents found many of them are going to extreme lengths to afford those school supplies, like buy now, pay later plans, and taking out loans, certainly using credit cards if they haven't already maxed them out, or even selling off some of the stuff that they have around the house just to keep up those appearances. 70% of parents say they feel trapped by the pressure to buy the same clothes, tech, and supplies that other kids have. And I think it's real indicative of why people have decided not to have children so much these days. Billy Joel and Lynyrd Skynyrd are coming up. Classic Hits are on Power 97.7.
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0: 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Well, if you are going out shopping, whether it's back to school shopping or shopping for groceries or whatever, it's always nice to save a few pennies, and that's what coupons are good for. But kind of embarrassing to go searching around for those paper coupons. That's why I like the digital one so much more. Dustin Ybarra was talking about using coupons and his embarrassment.
1: I still use coupons, dude. It's embarrassing, man. You ever have a coupon rejected? 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Especially when you have no backup plan either. You throw it down like, bam, free Big Mac. You're like, this expired. I gotta go. Why do coupons even expire anyway? That's like the biggest F you to poor people ever, right? 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Thank you so much.
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0: classic hits, Power 97.7 with Carlos Santana, who recorded Evil Ways in a Dorian mode, a Carlos Santana trademark it is. And he tuned his guitar down a whole step to record those riffs. Evil Ways, originally, though, was written by Clarence Sonny Henry and first recorded by Willie Bobo. Now, for the Santana version, Greg Rolie, he sang the lead vocals on Evil Ways. And you might not have heard of him. He did later go on to co-found Journey and be their lead singer, only to be replaced by, of course, the incomparable Steve Perry. Bruce Springsteen and Guns N' Roses, Aerosmith, all coming up for you momentarily. So stick around. 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
2: Hey, it's day one of the Missouri State Fair. Rick Masters here. Having a great time. A little bit warm, but there's plenty of lemonade to keep you cool and plenty of shade, too. 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Half-price admission all day long, so come and take advantage of that. And a big concert tonight in the grandstand. Bailey Zimmerman with special guest Chandler Walters. And we have a pair of tickets that we're giving away for that. We'll draw for those at 6 o'clock sharp right here at the Benny Media Trailer. So you got all day to put your name in the box to win those tickets for the Bailey Zimmerman Chandler Walters concert tonight in the grandstand. 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

0: 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Power 97.7 with Don Henley down at the Sunset Grill. I wonder if it's a bar and grill that also shows sports, because you need sports, according to doctors. Your favorite team, though, might sometimes cause you some stress, of course, some heartache. But big games are good news for your mental health, according to experts. Following sports can boost happiness and reduce feelings of loneliness by creating a sense of connection and community, even among complete strangers. And it's so much easier than talking about politics. There's winners and losers. And I can understand if somebody likes the Bills, but there's no way that Josh Allen is even anywhere in Patrick Mahomes' league. Come on, not really. He's looking good too, Pat, out there on the field. And Travis Kelce taking a moment to talk about his wedding. So it's kind of exciting. We will get more on that coming up. Foreigner and Steve Winwood are on the way too. Classic Hits, Power 97.7.
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2: 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Bailey Zimmerman with special guest Chandler Walters, and we have a pair of tickets that we're giving away for that. 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

0: 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And that song, it does really depict what lyricist Bernie Taupin was imagining. A future where space travel is routine, a blue-collar job, using a lonely astronaut as a metaphor for isolation and that burden of demanding work and emotional disconnection from family. Now you can just, he might have imagined more accurately if he just realized that we are all going to be trapped in and looking at our phones. 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
2: Well, we're having a great time out here at the Missouri State Fair. How's it going, Rick Masters here? On day one of the fair this year, it is Mizzou Day. Get in half price all day long at with Mizzou Day here at the Show Me Stars and Stripes Missouri State Fair. And a big show tonight in the grandstand. Bailey Zimmerman with Chandler Walters, and we have tickets to give away. We'll be drawing for those at 6 o'clock sharp. So

0: Make sure you come and get your name in the box. You got all day long to make that happen. And the grand opening of the Governor Michael L. Parson Arena. That's a new building here on the state fairgrounds, and they're going to be giving tours of that throughout the fair the next 10 days. I would like to thank, don't forget, we're spinning the wheel at the top of the hour every hour, giving you some pretty cool prizes out there, gift certificates and t-shirts and cool stuff like that. 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

0: Classic Hits, Power 97.7 with Rush in the Limelight. I know it's Missouri State Fair time, and that's had me thinking one of those lemonades all day long. It's all I really want out of life right now is that. Well, one of these lemonades would be pretty darn good, too. In West Decatur, Pennsylvania, 11-year-old Alexander Houston and his 8-year-old sister, Kara, had a front yard lemonade stand, and they turned it into a fundraiser for charity. Alexander and Kara sold 5 gallons of lemonade to raise cash for St. Jude's Children's Research Hospital. Very cool. Their dad went ahead and helped them out, took the day off of work, and turned that project into a business lesson. I don't know if they ended up getting any kind of permitting, but that's a pain in the butt, right? They actually did end up raising $269 thanks to the neighbors and all the generous donations they received. The Police and Fine Young Cannibals coming up on Classic Hits, Power 97.7.
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2: Hey, it's day number one at the Missouri State Fair. I'm Rick Masters, hanging out live, giving people prizes as they spin the wheel at the top of the hour here at the Benny Media Trailer. And it is Mizzou Day. 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And a big show in the State Fair Grandstand tonight, Bailey Zimmerman with Chandler Walters. And we're actually giving away tickets to that show. I have one pair. We'll be drawing for that at 6 p.m. sharp. So make sure you get by here and get your name in the box for that drawing. 6 p.m. sharp, we're drawing for Bailey Zimmerman tickets with special guest Chandler Walters. And the grand opening of the Governor Michael L. Parson Arena, all 10 days of the Missouri State Fair. I'd like to thank some of our sponsors. 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
12: 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It's Power 97.7. What's up, Chris Boom Boom Cannon? Oh, the extreme heat warning. Will it ever go away? Supposedly Sunday night at 8 o'clock. We'll see. With school getting ready to start, 23% of you are sad because you haven't made the most of your summer. 61% of you haven't even taken a summer vacation. But how do you know if your summer was a disappointment? Well, the only foreign place you visited was Panda Express. You saw The Odyssey, but not an IMAX 70mm. And you know your summer's been a disappointment because the closest you got to a thrill ride was Cyclospora, which is a roller coaster for your bowels.
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20: Hey, it's Rick Masters coming to you from the Missouri State Fair. 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And today is Mizzou Day. 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And a big show tonight in the grandstand, Bailey Zimmerman and Chandler Walters. We have a pair of tickets that we're going to be giving away at 6 p.m. sharp. So come by and put your name in the box for that. You do have to be present to win, so we can just hand them right over to you. And you can walk right into the grandstand. Also, they're going to be giving tours of the new Governor Michael L. Parson Arena here at the Missouri State Fairgrounds. That'll be happening all 10 days. 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

0: Thanks for spending part of your Thursday afternoon with Power 97.7. It is the kickoff to the Missouri State Fair. And if you're going to be there, sunscreen and make sure you drink plenty of water. And while you and I deal with this hot weather by turning on the air conditioner, drinking some water, and just moving on with our lives, there are some people who just can't stand it and feel the need to share it with you.
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0: It is hot here at the Missouri State Fair, but that's okay because there's a lot of cool stuff to do. How you doing? Rick Masters here. Day one of the Missouri State Fair. Show me Stars and Stripes, Missouri for the 2026 State Fair. Big stuff tonight in the State Fair Grandstand. Bailey Zimmerman and Chandler Walters. Nice show starting at 7:30. We have tickets for that. All you got to do is come by, put your name in the box. We'll be drawing for those at 6 p.m. sharp, and you do have to be present to win, so we can just hand them right over to you. Also going on throughout the fair, the grand opening of the Governor Michael L. Parson Arena. They'll be taking tours through that all 10 days of the fair. And tonight on the Budweiser stage, the Nace Brothers and the Punching Pandas. So lots of live music here at the fair. A lot of great food. I'm seeing a lot of corn dogs and pretzels and lemonade and just all kinds of fun stuff. People walking around with all kinds of freebies. 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

We are Power 97.7 playing nothing but the classic hits during this extreme heat warning. By the way, that does not end until Sunday night, 8 o'clock. And I think that you and I can both agree that we're done with this extreme heat warning. If you're outdoors, if you're hitting up the fair, if you're just going to go outdoors and play, maybe you got to work, stay hydrated, take breaks, have sunscreen, and, oh, I don't know, maybe this little song will help you stay cool.

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2: Hey, it's Rick Masters coming to you from the Missouri State Fair. It's the opening day, and it's Mizzou Day. Get in for half price thanks to the University of Missouri. And a big show tonight that we're giving tickets away to is Bailey Zimmerman and Chandler Walters in the State Fair Grandstand. That show's starting at 7:30. We're going to be drawing for a pair of tickets at 6 o'clock sharp right here at the Benny Media Trailer. And you have to be present to win. So stop by and put your name in the box and then show up at 6 o'clock. You might be the lucky winner of a pair of tickets to see Bailey Zimmerman and Chandler Walters. It is also a good time to come for the grand opening of the Governor Michael L. Parson Arena. And the Bud Stage having a couple of good acts, the Nace Brothers and the Punching Pandas today at the Missouri State Fair. Now, if you want to buy tickets for any of the shows at the grandstand, just go to mostatefair.com/etix and you can take your pick of the tickets there. 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
8: 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You look down. Nothing. 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

0: Playing one classic hit after another, we are Power 97.7. Hey there, my name's Chris Boom Boom Cannon. On the phone with me is Kaylee from Auto Glass Express. Kaylee, it's the first day of the Missouri State Fair. What is one thing when you go to the fair that you have to do?
1: I have to get a corn dog.
0: Aha, mustard only?
1: Ketchup and mustard.
0: Oh, okay. I'll let you pass with that one.
1: Yes. I don't like regular corn dogs, but I have to get one at the state fair because they're the best.
0: There you go. Do you wash it down with like one of those big lemonades and then maybe a funnel cake?
1: Sure.
0: Yeah, there you go. Well, listen, are you guys keeping busy?
1: We definitely are. I know the fair traffic is going to start coming in. People are going to get rock chips while traveling, so we're definitely going to be getting those knocked out, and I'm sure we'll be hearing from campers and everything like that.
0: If you get a rock chip, then you need to make your call. Actually, you can call if you want, Auto Glass Express at 660-829-2400. But listen, just stop on by because it won't take very long, and they can fill that crack up, and you're good to go. Also, something else you guys do, Kaylee, is commercial and residential glass.
1: We do. We are in the middle of doing a huge job with some showers. So we're going to be getting those knocked out as well as commercial doors. I know we've had a couple calls on those recently. I think just all this traffic in Sedalia is just causing stir-up. So we've been extremely busy with businesses and windows like on big buildings and everything like that. So yeah, definitely staying busy on that side. Keep in mind we do house windows as well. So got a window that gets knocked out with mowing. I know that season's still in right now.
0: Oh, yeah.
1: Keep us in mind for that.
0: 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Or is it just, you know, as things happen?
1: You know, I would say summer would definitely be our busier season. The winter slows down a little bit. But I will say last winter, there wasn't a slow season. It was busy all the way through. But I think everybody in the summer getting their campers out for the summer trips and everything like that, that definitely speeds up. And then rock chips, of course, with mowing and everything like that, more travel in the summer, definitely I would say would be our busier season.
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3: Hey, how you doing? Rick Masters here, coming to you from the Missouri State Fair. 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That happening all day long. Once you get up to the gate, they'll just charge you $7 to get in. And, of course, a big show tonight at the State Fair Grandstand. Bailey Zimmerman and Chandler Walters taking the stage at 7:30. And we have a pair of tickets for that. Just come by the Benny Media trailer right here. Put your name in the box, and we'll be drawing for those at 6 p.m. sharp, and you do have to be present to win. We want to hand them right over to you so you can walk right into the grandstand when we give them away to you. And speaking of live music, Nace Brothers and the Punching Pandas appearing on the Budweiser stage here today. 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

0: Quitting time is just mere minutes from now. It's Power 97.7. What's up? Chris Boom Boom Cannon. Enjoy the extreme heat warning. That's going on till Saturday, 8 o'clock. If you're going to hit the fair, sunscreen and drink plenty of water. And make sure you have a corn dog. The world can be stressful, so let's ignore all of that for just a few seconds and focus on what's really going on. It's not headline news, where common sense is on vacation.
1: This is not headline news. The U.S. is testing a giant space mirror that reflects sunlight to the Earth. While the people in Phoenix are saying, give us one of those and we'll reflect it to heat Mars. Gen Z is being credited with helping revive the movie theater, even though they'll trash every film on social media before actually seeing it. New Orleans will use AI to answer 911 calls. The AI will know to drop calls of people reporting the Saints' offense is missing. Buffalo Bills fans aren't happy with the new stadium, specifically the blank part where all the Super Bowl banners would go. And two-thirds of Americans say they find groceries unaffordable. Then they continued getting their leg tattooed. This is not headline news.
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13: 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What's up, Chris Boom Boom Cannon? Oh, the extreme heat warning. Will it ever go away? Supposedly Sunday night at 8 o'clock. We'll see. With school getting ready to start, 23% of you are sad because you haven't made the most of your summer. 61% of you haven't even taken a summer vacation. But how do you know if your summer was a disappointment? 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You saw the Odyssey, but not an IMAX 70mm. And you know your summer's been a disappointment because the closest you got to a thrill ride was Cyclospora, which is a roller coaster for your bowels.
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15: It is the opening day of the Missouri State Fair. 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

0: 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If you're doing anything outdoors, sunscreen, make sure you're drinking plenty of water. If you got to work, take some breaks, find some shade. You know the drill. Enjoy the extreme heat warning until Saturday night, 8 o'clock. It's time for the Power 97.7 Comedy Club, and I wish you nothing but luck if you're heading to a new year of college. So here's comedian Nate Bargatze looking back at his college experience.
1: I tried to go to college. I did attempt that. I went to a community college for 1 year and do not have one credit to show for it. That's worse than not going. I took all remedial classes. Which remedial is basically when they're like, look, we have no idea how your high school let you leave. We're shocked about it, and we're going to look into it. But until then, here are some classes you can take that affect nobody. I took math as a class. Like, I literally bought a book, and it said math on it. I took reading as well. Yeah, I really did. I drove to that class. You know what that feels like? I've driven to a reading class. I'm not even an immigrant. I'm from here.
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3: It is day one of the Missouri State Fair. How's it going? Rick Masters here. It is also Mizzou Day. That means you get in for half price all day long thanks to the University of Missouri. And a big show tonight in the State Fair Grandstand, Bailey Zimmerman and Chandler Walters. That show's starting at 7:30, and we're giving away tickets to that show. I have one pair that we'll be drawing for at 6 p.m. sharp. Come by and get your name in the box for that. But you do have to be present to win those tickets, Bailey Zimmerman and Chandler Walters, tonight in the State Fair Grandstand. Also, don't forget, throughout the State Fair, the 10 days of the State Fair, it's a grand opening of the Governor Michael L. Parson Arena. 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

0: If you're heading home or maybe getting ready for the fair, thanks for letting Power 97.7 tag along with you. Well, a $100 grocery shopping spree to the Hy-Vee in Warrensburg can be yours tomorrow morning. It's the Power Dinner Bell. Rick Masters will play the dinner bell sounder. Be caller 9 when you hear it, and you win the shopping spree. So, yes, today is National Left-Handers Day. Lefties are proof that humanity occasionally says, well, let's make this unnecessarily difficult. Can opener? Awkward. Computer mouse? Weird. Golf clubs? More expensive. Many suffer in silence because it's not easy being a lefty in a right-handed world.
1: Today is National Left-Handed Day. Go ahead. Give it a try. It feels different, doesn't it?
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3: Hey, how you doing? It's Rick Masters coming to you from the Missouri State Fair. Day one of the Missouri State Fair. It's also Mizzou Day. Thanks to the University of Missouri, you get in for half price. And don't forget about the big show tonight in the grandstand. Bailey Zimmerman and Chandler Walters. We're giving away tickets to that show, too. Come sign up, and we'll draw for those at 6 p.m. sharp. So you need to be present to win so we can hand them right over to you, and you can just walk a few feet into the grandstand right then and there. Don't forget, throughout the fair, they're going to be celebrating the grand opening and giving tours of the Governor Michael L. Parson Arena. 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And don't forget, at the top of the hour, every hour, we're spinning the prize wheel, giving away some pretty cool stuff. 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

0: When you're looking for the classic hits, you've come to the right place. We are Power 97.7. Hey, Chris Boom Boom Cannon, let's have a little bit of fun. As this summer heat wave continues to fry you to a crisp, this should go without saying, but the National Weather Service has a new PSA campaign to help you beat the heat.
1: Hello, we at the National Weather Service would like to offer a helpful tip to avoid exhaustion in these hot summer days. The solution to beating the heat this summer is to go jacket off. That's right. Wearing heavy clothing is one of the main causes of heat stroke. So, if someone tries to hand you a coat this summer, say, "No thanks, I'm going to go jacket off." Here's some helpful hints. If you wear a suit to work, ask your boss if he'd mind if you go jacket off while still wearing a tie and nice slacks. If your boss is smart, he'd make the whole company go jacket off as well. It makes for a more productive work environment. Also, don't be the oddball out. If you and some friends are going out for a day in the sun, plan ahead so you can all go jacket off together. On a warm day, it's only natural to go jacket off. Don't worry, nobody will judge you for it. Take it from us, your friends at the National Weather Service. Be responsible. It's hot and moist. You'd better go jacket off.
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0: Thanks for spending part of your Thursday night hanging out with Power 97.7. We're playing nothing but the classic hits all day long. Well, this is the part of the show where I bring you the sharpest jokes from last night's late night show monologues. Huh? Are they funny? Nah, you be the judge. This is Late Night Laughs.
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13: 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Plowboys Barbecue in Marshall, where it's all about you.
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0: Yep, you've got a lot of choices of who and what to listen to, and I'd like to say thanks for hanging out with Power 97.7. You know, most people can get fired for being 15 minutes late to work. This Shake Shack employee got fired for coming to work with a gun and robbing it of $2,800. And then he returned to work 2 days later to clock in like nothing ever happened. Yeah. Shake Shack has now updated their employee orientation video, and they added this in between how to properly toast a bun and don't bring a gun to your shift.
1: Welcome to your Shake Shack employee orientation video. Let's get started with a few scenarios. Scenario 1. Jeff, your coworker, holds you and the rest of your team at gunpoint, demanding that you give him all of your money or you're going to pay big time. Do you A. ignore him and get back to cooking the juicy, mouth-watering burgers Shake Shack is known for? B. find a manager and let them know that Jeff has come completely unhinged? Or C. ignore Jeff and let him come back to work 2 days later as if nothing ever happened? If you've answered C, no, I'm sorry, that's incorrect. Jeff shouldn't be allowed to... Oh, wait, is that Jeff's car outside? Oh, he's back. Everybody hide. This has been your Shake Shack employee orientation video.
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